Let's talk real money, man. So what I'm trying to tell you is that I only speak in purple bills. That's the only language that should be coming out of your mouth. That ain't happened yet. Why are you trying to play me for a sucker handing me that chump change? Business bad? Fuck you. 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Fuck you. 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
1: 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Deserve life. Deserve life.

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A man's test in life is a woman. 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
1: Sick of this shit. Y'all motherfuckers really don't know what this hip hop's all about. So while y'all keep on faking the funk, we gonna keep on walking through the dark, scary and untold.

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I keep it 100, OTF all the way.

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1: Why is your music so violent and misogynistic? Don't you think that it promotes violence and objectifies women as being sexual objects?
2: It's a fictional representation of my life. If people try to emulate what I rap about, why does that make me guilty? Nobody blames Bruce Willis for all the people he killed in Die Hard. What about Denzel? Nobody blames him for all the kilos he sold in American Gangster. Or all the money stolen in the world so far. Nobody blames Robert De Niro just because he did that in Heat. Anyway, enough with the stupid questions if I rap what I live or if I live what I rap about. I just appreciate what life offers me and make movies. And I'm about to release my masterpiece.
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Nobody gets out alive. Nobody gets out alive. 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

0: Cole.
1: What are you here for?
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